0: Hits FM, the alternative for Muskoka, or as they say in Toronto, the lawless wasteland of the north.
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3: 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I live here and I play here, and I take my job seriously, but not

If you run our plates, you'll see that we are listed as CISO. 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

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Your touch, my touch, I feel the rush.

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1: 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We got a Lost Track coming a few minutes after 3. Right now, City in Color, The Grand Optimist. 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

Mother, Mother, Oh My Heart. The Arkells on deck right now. 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
1: Got a few more text messages in about this band Ended out of Baltimore. The lead singer and a couple other band members calling for people in the audience to take out the Banana Man because he was looking for attention. Look, I'm a hardcore guy. I appreciate a hardcore show. I know injuries happen. I know stuff happens from time to time at these shows, but the goal is to always look after one another, and especially at a hardcore slash punk show, this is all about anti-conformity. And what's more anti-conformity than bouncing around that mosh pit, tussling with everybody, and not holding back, by the way, as a skinny dude in a banana costume, because this dude's not the biggest guy in the world. All I have to say to the band End It Man is that, like, you know, next time you're in Toronto, maybe I'll go check out your show. Akil, you're the lead vocalist. Hop off that stage and meet me in the pit. I'm your Huckleberry Man. Muse, be with you. And we're the Alternative North 89.1 Max FM. It's

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We got more details about the next Artemis moon mission. 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

0: radio station, man. I mean, it's all just buttons and songs, really, eh? You know what I mean?
1: No, don't touch that button. We were never here. I was never here. We were never here. I was never here. Max FM, the alternative north.

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